Good evening, my fellow citizens. I speak to you tonight in a spirit of hope. 18 years ago, the advent of nuclear weapons changed the course of the world, as well as the war. Since that time, all mankind has been struggling to escape

If you decide to walk away so easily just because I said some things I didn't mean, in case you change your mind about

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Just hit the

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Is this the rabbit hole that I once knew? I ain't scared. Hold on. I think it is. I'm transforming. Where is my singing bowl? Has anybody seen my singing bowl?

You are now entering a world of vibration. The sounds you are about to hear will take you deep.

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I was more shocked to him. Hawkins is a strong dude, yo. I know him, you know what I'm saying? He's real strong. So when it was like he got shot, I was just more like, man. But when he died, I was just like,